0: número 3.
1: Tame Impala featuring Danny, Dracula, Jenny's remix. So run from the sun like Dracula.
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I want to show you what I'm capable of. 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I want to show you what I'm capable of.

sensations, sights and sounds. I'm somewhere far away in a world I've yet to explore, but it feels so familiar. I have never felt more real. I'm lost, lost in the rhythm.

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Yeah, I just wanna drink tequila with my friend. 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